0: Fiji Airways, on sale now. 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Back in Adelaide.
1: I'm always laughing.
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0: Ben and Liam in the morning. 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

Oh, what a song. Kiss 102.3, all the hits, all the variety. Homer, Ben and Liam in the morning from Avril Lavigne. Cyril on the way in minutes on the Kiss playlist and...

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There's no going back.

0: Kiss 102.3, Homer, Ben and Liam in the morning. All the hits, all the variety, all day long. I'm loving seeing a little bit of sunshine today. Now, I think you two are Irish, aren't they? Bono's Irish. I think Hosey's Irish too. Too Sweet on the way in minutes. Today is a very special day.
1: I need a bloody break. Trip a day to LA.
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0: Okay, daily trips to LA. Only Kiss 102.3 can do that. And what is a winning Wednesday?

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1: I checked. Not possible.
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0: 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I could be

0: We are Kiss 102.3 with all the hits and all the variety and the home of Ben and Liam every single morning. From Eric Harmon to Teddy Swims, The Door. I like this song. Very cool. That's on the way in a couple of minutes. I think I'm just in a good mood because of today. It's Winning Wednesday, Adelaide.
1: I need a body break.
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0: More winners than ever before. More people in the running for our trip a day to LA than any other day. 30 seconds on the clock to do a full blitz. I'll work as hard and fast as I can. You do your thing. Are we ready? Will in Anglevale, you're going in the running for a flight to LA, my friend.
4: How good is this? Thanks heaps, Burjo. Appreciate you, bro.
0: Georgia in Warradale, you are also in the running for a flight to LA.
5: Woohoo! Thanks, Burjo.
0: Christina in Aberfoyle Park, I'm going to put you in the boarding lounge. You're in the running too.
6: Oh my God. I've been wanting this since I was 2 years old.
0: Tanya in Glenelg North, you're in the running for a trip to LA.
7: Woohoo! Thank you so much.
0: Tom in Clare, you're in the running for a trip to LA, mate.
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0: Why do

0: song. Old school One Direction, best song ever tonight at Kiss. Niall Horan has taken over the show. Coming up, your chance to win a trip to London to see Niall at Wembley Stadium. If you want to be there, 13 1065. Start calling for your chance to win that. Let's keep chatting.
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See you at the bar, you was hardly talking. That's when I knew that your heart was scarring. Friends to lovers need a part to star in. Like, wait, babe, let me ask.